0: Sarah, Mick and Jono for breakfast.
1: I wonder if anyone from the club heard that segment and were like, okay, from now on we build into people's contracts. Stay away from the radio station female host. She is a psycho.
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Now that we've given our tech team a heart attack, let's play some new music instead. Gracie Abrams, Hit the Wall.

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Sounds old. Let's play some new music instead. 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Amy Shark, Our Last Fight.

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Seven HOFM.

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Everybody jumping out of their mind. Everybody going out of their skins.

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Mixed with the best new stuff. My friends are in love with American girls. 80s and 90s throwbacks that'll have you singing along. Seven HOFM.

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